Back in time every day and night. Your memories song. Radio 1. 100% music hits.

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The story of dance music.

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2: I'm in London, just taking a breather, making sure that I sort of recover before I go out to the US. I'm playing space in Miami, which is always great, and then Saturday I'm out in LA with Francis, and then Sunday I'm doing Vegas, which is going to be quite cool, man. And I thought I should bring you guys something quite cool, a live mix from my last show at Scorpios in Mykonos this past weekend. What an amazing time, man.

little bit of a tour, but I'll be back in South Africa and Mexico quite soon. AD is around the corner, and I'm so excited to tell you about Shimzan Co. that lands with Digital on Saturday, the 24th of October.